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I know where you start, where you end, how to please, how to curse.

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1: This was for real, real, real.
0: Jazzinovich for real,
1: real.
0: And capital A, this for real,
1: real,
0: and
1: real,
0: and
1: DJ GSL, this for real.

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Meanwhile, an old couple argues inside the

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2: Ain't gonna pull no train on you.
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0: Yeah, man. She was wildin'.
2: No freight train anyway. Maybe one or two after the surprise Eve. He's first because it's his party.
1: No, it's the end zone, bro.
2: First as far as they'll know anyway.
1: It's like rain.
2: Anyhow, it looked like rain tonight anyway.
0: Your girlfriend don't move me. She lying, I'm telling you. Who you gonna believe? Her or me? You ain't no ask me now, but we

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Be careful, watch out for love spells, also known as 21-year-old musician Sir Tegan Harris. Love Spells highly anticipated debut album Love is the Law was released today. The 12-track album details how love is an essential and inescapable part of life. His dreamy pop sound is inspired by 70s, 80s and new wave music. Love Spells explores themes of vulnerability, growth and transformation. If you've grown into a Love Spells fan, or if you see yourself becoming one, good news, he's going on tour. Love Spells will be in Berlin on August 24th and in Cologne on August 25th. For more information about the tour, the album or merch, check out Love Spells' website and social media. One of the standout tracks of his new album is Hot for Eyes. The song is about being quick to fall in love and warning against loving the wrong people. So, if you're in the mood to fall for some Love Spells, our next song is Hot for Eyes.

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is that all matter is composed of at least three fundamental particles, protons, electrons, neutrons. 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Inside a world, inside a world, inside a universe, inside of me exists.

just like you. I carry feelings in my heart, and like you, I am fib in the dark. I'm completely in fear when I'm seeing the marks. It's my hope that is leaving my heart. It's really hard to see what's happening in my country today. People lies and times, everything's lies, humans can hate. This country used to be great, but I'm afraid that it's choosing hate. I'm losing my faith. They blame us for the problems, I lose the debate. The facts they use against us are usually fake. This debate is crucial, but

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He's yelling like the devil. He says that he has a plan. Return this place to its former glory. Make it great again. The same old story. And while this country is in shambles and a violent mess, he's attacking the so-called media, the lying press. But personally,

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0: 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The conversation goes from vague idle chat to thinly veiled come on.
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0: Blood leaves my brain, my whole body's a drumstick, anxious to

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1: Listen,
0: when you're in one of those predicaments where it's like,
1: oh,
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